24 seconds before I shoot my shot. I got one last play before I reach the top. Whoever's in my way, I cannot be stopped. I'm a jam in a space where I'm always hot. I got that adrenaline. Can't nobody stop me until I win. I got that adrenaline. It's game time. Let's get it in. I got that adrenaline. Can't nobody stop me until I win.

when you have LLMs to distill everything down to like, this is the core basis, this is the thesis of the work and everything, you can probably get the gist of it. But when you skip towards the end, you miss out on like the mental exercise of being able to grapple with this yourself.